0: That's bassoonist Lawrence Perkins, along with pianist John Flinders, performing the Souvenir Valse by Joseph Holbrook. German composer Max Bruch shows his Swedish side coming up.
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0: You've heard of artists working outside their comfort zone. This hour, we're taking in composers who were working outside their country zone. Composers writing from the perspective of other countries. Here are the Swedish dances by German composer Max Bruch.

0: George Hansen leading the Wuppertal Symphony Orchestra, performing the Swedish dances by Max Bruch. The Englishman Who Turned Irish, coming up.
1: Some sunshine and lower rain chances as we approach the weekend, your WVTF music forecast. Showers and storms continue this evening, including some stronger storms before rain becomes less widespread early Thursday. Some areas of patchy fog also possible, with overnight lows in the upper 50s and mid-60s. A mix of sun and clouds across the region Thursday, a couple of isolated showers and storms possible, and we're a little breezy as well, with highs in the mid-70s to 85 for Roanoke and Danville.
2: Hey there, this is Ivy Shepherd inviting you to join me for Born in the Mountain right here on WVTF Music, Sundays from 4 to 6 and now Saturday evenings from 8 until 10. It's an exploration into the music from the foothills of the Blue Ridge and beyond, mostly at 78 speed. So come on by and set a spell. We'll play records on both sides.
3: Born in the Mountain 50 years ago, I've trod the hills and valleys through the rain.
0: What's the craziest thing you've ever done for a poem? Has it ever inspired you to completely uproot your life? The Englishman, Sir Arnold Edward Trevor Bax, discovered the poetry of Irishman, William Butler Yeats, in 1902, and he switched teams, never looked back. He considered the Irish landscape to be a huge influence on his music. He moved there as soon as he could.

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2: Some composers are to the manor born. This one grew up herding swine. One of the best things about music is that anyone can make it. It's not biased against race or creed or color, religion, rank, status. All that's required is a love of music and the courage to make it honestly. It's free. 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
3: Live from NPR News in Washington, I'm Ryland Barton. The U.S. carried out more strikes on Iran tonight as President Trump continues to say Iran is desperate to make a deal to end the war. Trump has been facing pressure from members of his own party to wind down the war as high gas prices hit American consumers. During a cabinet meeting today, Trump insisted the midterm elections won't make him rush into a deal to end the war.
4: They thought they were going to outweigh me. You know, we'll outweigh him. He's got the midterms. I don't care about the midterms. Look what happened last night. That was the prelude to the midterms. People understand it. They know that, very simple, Iran cannot have a nuclear weapon. I'm doing that for the world. I'm not doing it just for us.
3: Today, Trump again said a deal is near, but the negotiations are clearly still in flux. Trump wants a deal to reopen the Strait of Hormuz and provide him a credible argument that Iran's nuclear capability has been diminished. California Democratic Governor Gavin Newsom has signed a bill to ban law enforcement from interfering in elections ahead of the state's primary next week. The bill was authored after a California sheriff seized hundreds of thousands of ballots earlier this year. From member station KVCR, Madison Aument reports.
5: The new law makes it a crime for law enforcement authorities to seize ballots from election officials. It also bans them from accessing voting equipment and lists without a court order. Newsom says the law strengthens election integrity amid challenges from local and federal officials.
6: We have to clarify the rules of engagement. That's why this legislation is important. There are fines associated with this and jail time, 3 years.
5: The fine for taking ballots is $1,000. In February, Riverside County Sheriff Chad Bianco, who's a Republican and running for governor, seized 600

0: the pianistic collaboration of Leif Ove Andsnes and Bertrand Chamaillou performing the Rondo by Schubert. Less is Mozart coming up.
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0: To make the difficult look easy, that's the mark of a pro. Here's a piece by Mozart that sounds simple. He could only write like this after he'd done some of his most complicated work, the Marriage of Figaro, Don Giovanni. At that point, he had the experience to reduce his composing to the bare essentials, pull off that elusive less is more quality. Here's a very little night music.

0: Neville Mariner, leading the Academy of St. Martin in the Fields. They will always have my heart for simply having made the soundtrack to the best movie ever, Amadeus, 1985. They were performing Ein Klein Nacht music, A Very Little Night Music by Mozart. Storytelling with Sarah Kirkland Snyder, coming up next.
1: Some sunshine and lower rain chances as we approach the weekend, your WVTF music forecast. Showers and storms continue this evening, including some stronger storms before rain becomes less widespread early Thursday. Some areas of patchy fog also possible, with overnight lows in the upper 50s and mid-60s. A mix of sun and clouds across the region Thursday, a couple of isolated showers and storms possible, and we're a little breezy as well, with highs in the mid-70s to 85 for Roanoke and Danville.
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0: Composer Sarah Kirkland Snyder says that her hope for this piece allows the performer to focus on storytelling. That's a skill that, to her mind, is essential to becoming an unforgivable pianist. And I could not agree more with that observation. Here's the storytelling of pianist Orly Shaham performing Snyder's piece, The Currents.

0: contemplative playing of Orly Shaham, performing The Currents by contemporary composer Sarah Kirkland Snyder.
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0: Lee Morgan on trumpet from The Procrastinator with Party Time, supported by Wayne Shorter. Bobby Hutcherson on vibes, Herbie Hancock piano, Ron Carter bass, Billy Higgins on drums. Thank you for joining me. You're with D. Alexander. This is Jazz.
1: Some sunshine and lower rain chances as we approach the weekend, your WVTF music forecast. Showers and storms continue this evening, including some stronger storms before rain becomes less widespread early Thursday. Some areas of patchy fog also possible with overnight lows in the upper 50s and mid-60s. A mix of sun and clouds across the region Thursday, a couple of isolated showers and storms possible, and we're a little breezy as well, with highs in the mid-70s to 85 for Roanoke and Danville.
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real chill music all the way from Japan, from Hiroshi Suzuki, from his recording Cat. We heard the composition Romance. Before that, the voice of Cassandra Wilson from Blue Light Till Dawn. You Don't Know What Love Is. Let's continue with Cecilia Smith on Vibes from the Mary Lou Williams Resurgence Project, Volume 1, with Sketch 1, Truth Be Told, for Mary Lou Williams. And she's supported by Lafayette Harris Jr. on piano, Kenny Davis bass, Ron Savage drums, and Cecilia Smith on Vibes.

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1: The beautiful voice of Shirley Horn from compilation recording Sing a Song of Jazz, the best of vocal jazz on Resonance. A live performance with her doing beautiful rendition of Lil Hardin's Just for a Thrill. And you've heard it right here with me, D. Alexander. This is Jazz.

The very talented Nicholas Payton on piano with Esperanza Spalding bass, Kareem Riggins on drums with Nikki Glaspie on vocals from Ultra Violet. Well, that's the name of the composition. It's from his recording, Triune. And right before that, we heard from Jeremiah Abia with a little assistance from the beautiful voice of Avery Sunshine from his recording, Bottles with Darling. Be Mine. Let's continue with Derek Gardner from his recording, Pan Africa. Derek Gardner and the Jazz Prophets with the composition, Blues for the Diaspora.

Ernest Dawkins' New Horizons Redux, 45 years of great black music. He's on soprano and alto, and he's also the composer of that piece entitled NZ.

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0: pianist composer Isaiah J. Thompson from his recording, The Book of Isaiah, Modern Jazz Ministry. We heard The Highest Calling, Ashe, Yahweh. You with D. Alexander, this is Jazz.
1: Some sunshine and lower rain chances as we approach the weekend, your WVTF music forecast. Showers and storms continue this evening, including some stronger storms before rain becomes less widespread early Thursday. Some areas of patchy fog also possible, with overnight lows in the upper 50s and mid-60s. A mix of sun and clouds across the region Thursday, a couple of isolated showers and storms possible, and we're a little breezy as well, with highs in the mid-70s to 85 for Roanoke and Danville.
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That's bassman Cecil McBee from his recording Mutima. We heard Tulsa Black. His son is also on this piece, Cecil McBee Jr. playing electric bass from the recording Mutima. Also supported by Tex Allen trumpet, Alan Brofman alto, George Adams tenor, Art Webb flute, Onaji Allen Gums piano, Jimmy Hobbs drums, Jabali Billy Hart cymbals and percussion, Lawrence Killian Kungas, Michael Carvin gong and percussion. We heard the composition Tulsa Black. And before that, the beautiful voice of Lettucey from her homage to Dinah Washington, simply entitled For Dinah, with her rendition of This Bitter Earth. Let's continue with Alexa Tarantino from The Roar and The Whisper, with a guest appearance from Cecile McLaurin-Salvant on Moon Song.

Miss Brandy Younger on harp from her recording Somewhere Different with her composition Tickled Pink. Before that, we heard the self-titled recording from the Baltimore Jazz Collective with the composition composed by Mr. Quincy Phillips, who's the drummer, entitled Minor Swing, with Brene Ali tap dancing beautifully, along with Sean Jones trumpet, Todd Marcus bass clarinet, Alex Brown piano, Chris Fun on bass. You're with D. Alexander. This is Jazz.

Coltrane from Impressions with Up Against the Wall. He's on tenor along with Jimmy Garrison bass, Elvin Jones on drums. Before that, we heard from the phenomenal voice of Michael Mayo from his recording Fly. His really cool rendition of Spring Can Really Hang You Up the Most. Here's Godwin Lewis from Psalms and Proverbs. Let's take a listen to Showers of Blessings.

0: out of New York, Spirit Ensemble from their recording Ancestral Callings with Umoja. Right before that, a beautiful composer, pianist Shami Royston from her recording Beautiful Liar. We heard Sunday Nostalgia. Thank you so much for joining me during this hour. Until we are together again, take good care. You with D. Alexander, this is Jazz.
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0: some sunshine and lower rain chances as we approach the weekend, your WVTF music forecast. Showers and storms continue this evening, including some stronger storms before rain becomes less widespread early Thursday. Some areas of patchy fog also possible, with overnight lows in the upper 50s and mid-60s. A mix of sun and clouds across the region Thursday, a couple of isolated showers and storms possible, and we're a little breezy as well, with highs in the mid-70s to 85 for Roanoke and Danville.
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0: Gustav Holst said, in order to achieve peace, we must desire it. That was the bringer of peace, Venus, from the planets. It's the second movement in that work that comes after Mars, which is very angry and ominous. After all that clamor, Venus comes in to bring calm. We heard the New York Philharmonic there with conductor Leonard Bernstein on Music Through the Night. I'm Jalene Kahn, and I hope all these performances are bringing you peace tonight. Thanks a lot for being here to listen with me.
1: Some sunshine and lower rain chances as we approach the weekend, your WVTF music forecast. Showers and storms continue this evening, including some stronger storms before rain becomes less widespread early Thursday. Some areas of patchy fog also possible, with overnight lows in the upper 50s and mid-60s. A mix of sun and clouds across the region Thursday, a couple of isolated showers and storms possible, and we're a little breezy as well, with highs in the mid-70s to 85 for Roanoke and Danville.
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0: Antonín Dvořák wrote this music while he was living with his mother-in-law,

0: A Tribute to Mozart by Peter Tchaikovsky. Orchestral Suite Number 4, it's nicknamed Mozartiana. And when that suite premiered, Tchaikovsky was the conductor. It was the only one of his suites that he conducted, and only the second suite whose premiere he was present for. That was the Stuttgart Radio Symphony Orchestra under conductor Neville Marriner.
1: Some sunshine and lower rain chances as we approach the weekend, your WVTF music forecast. Showers and storms continue this evening, including some stronger storms before rain becomes less widespread early Thursday. Some areas of patchy fog also possible, with overnight lows in the upper 50s and mid-60s. A mix of sun and clouds across the region Thursday, a couple of isolated showers and storms possible, and we're a little breezy as well, with highs in the mid-70s to 85 for Roanoke and Danville.
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0: You have very likely heard this composer's music before, on the screen or in a movie theater. Rachel Portman is famous for her film scores that she's been writing for decades. But this piece of music is from Portman's first non-movie instrumental album. For many years, Portman has been deeply inspired by the natural world when she writes music. And with this album, called Ask the River, she takes us through experiences that connects humans and earth.

0: conductor Junichi Hirokami with the Malmö Symphony Orchestra and Symphony No. 1 by Alexander Borodin.
1: Some sunshine and lower rain chances as we approach the weekend, your WVTF music forecast. Showers and storms continue this evening, including some stronger storms before rain becomes less widespread early Thursday. Some areas of patchy fog also possible, with overnight lows in the upper 50s and mid-60s. A mix of sun and clouds across the region Thursday, a couple of isolated showers and storms possible, and we're a little breezy as well, with highs in the mid-70s to 85 for Roanoke and Danville.
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0: This pianist has had a professional career since he was 15 and signed his first record deal. Reviews of his early performances say that he's pristine, lyrical, and intelligent, that he has a gift too rare to be squandered. So it might seem like this pianist has never struggled. But oh no, we all struggle. It's inevitable. He remembers struggles as a piano student and as a professional. And he has some advice on how to handle these things coming up in about 20 minutes.

0: Symphony No. 2 by Adalbert Gyrowetz. That was London Mozart Players with conductor Matthias Baumert on Music Through the Night. Great to have your company tonight. I'm Jalene Kahn.
1: The WVTF Music Forecast, some sunshine, lower rain chances as we approach the weekend. A mix of sun and clouds around the region today. A couple isolated showers and storms are possible. Breezy, too. Highs in the mid-70s to 85 for Danville. Fairly clear tonight. Lows bottom out in the low to upper 50s. Some sunshine Friday. A couple of clouds in the southwest. Highs in the upper 70s and low 80s. Saturday, partly cloudy. More sun along and north of I-64. Small chance for showers in southwest and southside Virginia. Highs in the mid-70s and low 80s.
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0: Romantic Waltz by Cécile Chaminade, performed by Peter Jacobs. Is there a difference between practice versus performance? Trumpeter Allison Balsam will answer that question coming up in just a minute.
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1: Trumpeter Allison Balsam thinks there's a big difference between practice and performance. When you practice, you're making sure everything is working. It's a very technical performance and can be kind of dull. So Balsam says practice might not even be considered music. It's just preparation. But performance, on the other hand, that's when it becomes real. That's when a piece of music becomes alive and when something magical happens. We'll enjoy a performance, something magical, here by Allison Balsam with English Concert. They'll play the suite from Henry Purcell's The Faerie Queen.

0: The Fairy Queen Suite by Henry Purcell. Trevor Pinnock conducted English Concert, and we heard trumpeter Allison Balsam on Music Through the Night.
1: The WVTF Music Forecast, some sunshine, lower rain chances as we approach the weekend, a mix of sun and clouds around the region today, a couple isolated showers and storms are possible, breezy too, highs in the mid-70s to 85 for Danville, fairly clear tonight, lows bottom out in the low to upper 50s, some sunshine Friday, a couple of clouds in the southwest, highs in the upper 70s and low 80s, Saturday partly cloudy, more sun along and north of I-64, small chance for showers in southwest and southside Virginia, highs in the mid-70s and low 80s.
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0: Violinist Don Donegan Juan and pianist Esther Park, with a romance by American composer Amy Beach. More American music is coming up in about 5 minutes, this time from Aaron Copland. I hope you can stick around.
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0: It was Martha Graham, the star dancer of the ballet, who picked the name for that piece by Aaron Copland. Appalachian Spring comes from the title of a poem that really has nothing to do with the ballet. She just liked the title and took it. That was the Seattle Symphony playing Copland's Appalachian Spring with conductor Gerard Schwartz.
1: The WVTF Music Forecast, some sunshine, lower rain chances as we approach the weekend, a mix of sun and clouds around the region today. A couple isolated showers and storms are possible, breezy too. Highs in the mid-70s to 85 for Danville. Fairly clear tonight, lows bottom out in the low to upper 50s. Some sunshine Friday, a couple of clouds in the southwest, highs in the upper 70s and low 80s. Saturday, partly cloudy, more sun along and north of I-64, small chance for showers in southwest and southside Virginia. Highs in the mid-70s and low 80s.
2: 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I'm Alec Baldwin. Please join me for a broadcast that will also feature the complete Wooden Prince by Béla Bartók. Leonard Bernstein and Pierre Boulez will conduct the New York Philharmonic This Week.
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0: Entry of the Fairies. They gracefully slip in there from Sleeping Beauty. Peter Tchaikovsky conducted or composed that work. I'm sure he did conduct it at some point. Mikhail Pletnev conducting the Russian National Orchestra. Looking ahead at a dance suite from Tilman Suzzato. Some early music sounds for you on this Thursday morning.
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3: 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And from the Virginia Education Association, the Commonwealth's Union of Public Education Professionals, a union of educators building better public schools for a better future. 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

0: The exciting conclusion there to the Rondo from Piano Concerto Number 3, Beethoven. That was the Academy of St. Martin in the Fields, and on Barnaton was the pianist. Better start heating up those bagpipes. Got something from Jaromir Weinberger next.
1: The WVTF Music Forecast, some sunshine, lower rain chances as we approach the weekend. A mix of sun and clouds around the region today. A couple isolated showers and storms are possible. Breezy, too. Highs in the mid-70s to 85 for Danville. Fairly clear tonight. Lows bottom out in the low to upper 50s. Some sunshine Friday. A couple of clouds in the southwest. Highs in the upper 70s and low 80s. Saturday, partly cloudy. More sun along and north of I-64. Small chance for showers in southwest and southside Virginia. Highs in the mid-70s and low 80s.
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0: 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Here's Schwanda the Bagpiper, Polka and Fugue, Jaromir Weinberger, Fritz Reiner here conducting the Chicago Symphony Orchestra.

Performed a concert suite from Hindemith's opera at a Berlin Philharmonic concert, resulting in a loud pro-Hindemith demonstration on the part of the audience. The Nazi press responded with attacks on both Hindemith and Furtwängler. By the end of 1934, it was clear to all in Germany that the Nazis would brook no opposition when it came to cultural matters.

0: So how had the quintessentially German Hindemith offended the new German regime? In 1929, Hitler had attended the premiere of another Hindemith opera titled News of the Day, and Hitler hated it, labeling it degenerate. Furthermore, Hindemith's wife and many of his closest musician friends were Jewish. Hindemith became persona non grata in Nazi Germany. And shortly after the Zurich premiere of his new opera, he and his wife emigrated to the United States, where he taught at Tanglewood and Yale, becoming an American citizen in 1946. Composer's Datebook is produced by APM, American Public Media, in conjunction with the American Composers Forum, reminding you that all music was once new.
1: So good to have you here on a Thursday morning to spend some time listening to some great music together. Here's a summer read, really more of a tome, I think. Maybe if you're really into music. What exactly constituted Bach's orchestra has been a matter of debate since Joshua Rifkin first presented the argument in the 1981 lecture that Bach performed much of his music with one voice or instrument to a part. The lecture is reproduced by the Essential Bach Choir, which is a fairly recent book examining the one to a part argument by another proponent of the early music conductor, Andrew Parrott. So different perspectives there. Here is the orchestra in question, Orchestral Suite No. 2, Badinari, by Bach. It's the Berlin Baroque soloist, Albrecht Meyer, the oboist.

0: Romanian folk dances with the characteristic whirling. And that was a Bela Bartok. Hugh Wolf conducted the St. Paul Chamber Orchestra. Coming up, a little something to get the tarantulas off your back, and a violin concerto, the second from Mozart.
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0: Fanfare hymn and finale there. Peter Boyer wrote that, and it was the London Symphony Orchestra. Kind of an inspiring chorus in that, don't you think? Makes me want to, I don't know, write a book, show a film dissolve of a printing press with churning headlines. I'm not sure. I got all kinds of imageries this time of day. Coming up next, we'll have something very entertaining from Benjamin Britten, also Joaquin Rodrigo.
1: The WVTF Music Forecast, some sunshine, lower rain chances as we approach the weekend, a mix of sun and clouds around the region today, a couple isolated showers and storms are possible, breezy too, highs in the mid-70s to 85 for Danville, fairly clear tonight, lows bottom out in the low to upper 50s, some sunshine Friday, a couple of clouds in the southwest, highs in the upper 70s and low 80s, Saturday partly cloudy, more sun along and north of I-64, small chance for showers in southwest and southside Virginia, highs in the mid-70s and low 80s.
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0: Warmth from Other Suns by composer Carlos Simon. Music inspired by Isabel Wilkerson's nonfiction book, The Warmth of Other Suns, the epic story of America's great migration. The Evilas Quartet gave that concert during the Skinny Atlas Festival in Skinny Atlas, New York. Composer Carlos Simon said he wanted to evoke the experience of African Americans during the Great Migration in that piece. In his words, Warmth from Other Suns is a terrifying expression of the duality of wanting to find rest, yet never being able to call a place home. In a moment, Alexander Glazunov liked his music the same way I like my vanilla ice cream, old-fashioned. 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
0: Let's take a moment to talk about blue jeans. For the first several decades of their existence, the denim was dark, it was rigid, the legs were straight. And then in subsequent years, the legs were flared, and then way flared, bell bottoms, and then tight and acid washed, and then all over baggy, and then skinny, rinse, repeat. These days, it's kind of a free-for-all. Mom jeans, dad jeans, low-rise, high-rise. And all along the way, there have been people who did not buy into the latest trend, or any trend. Maybe the cool kids curl a sneer at out-of-fashion jeans, but there's a certain kind of person who finds what works for them, what fits them, and they just don't care what the cool kids say. Alexander Glazunov was that kind of person. At the beginning of the 20th century, musical trends were evolving fairly quickly. Stravinsky exploded our idea of rhythm and meter. Schoenberg stopped caring about tonality. But here's Alex G. happily rocking his bell-bottoms into the skinny jeans era. He wrote this saxophone quartet in 1932, blissfully making no attempt to be modern, happy to write something lush and romantic. The Cirrus Quartet played it last fall at Dendrinos Chapel and Recital Hall in Interlochen, Michigan.

0: In 1932, Russian composer Alexander Glazunov was living in Paris when he wrote his saxophone quartet. In a post-Stravinsky era, it was old-fashioned. He was old-fashioned. That was the kind of music Glazunov felt good about writing. Nothing revolutionary, just beautiful melodies, sumptuous harmonies, and a slight French accent, thanks to the saxophone. We heard the Cirrus Quartet play that piece by Alexander Glazunov in Dendrinos Chapel and Recital Hall. Thanks to Interlochen Presents for sharing it with us. In a moment, cognitive dissonance and making beauty in ugly times. 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
1: The WVTF Music Forecast, some sunshine, lower rain chances as we approach the weekend, a mix of sun and clouds around the region today. A couple isolated showers and storms are possible, breezy too. Highs in the mid-70s to 85 for Danville. Fairly clear tonight, lows bottom out in the low to upper 50s. Some sunshine Friday, a couple of clouds in the southwest, highs in the upper 70s and low 80s. Saturday, partly cloudy, more sun along and north of I-64, small chance for showers in southwest and southside Virginia. Highs in the mid-70s and low 80s.
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0: When the world around us feels like it's falling apart, what is the role of art? At times, it might seem like an impossible uphill battle to confront despair with relatively small acts of beauty. But I want to believe, I have to believe, that it makes a difference. Soprano Catherine Dane recently wrote an essay reflecting on her role as an artist in a world full of tragedy. The cognitive dissonance of making art and creating beauty during ugly times. And acknowledging that music may not keep despots out of the seats of power, but art can still give us courage. Dane said, quote, "I'm saying this to remind myself, and you too, if you need reminding. Sometimes I felt so low that I've forgotten it, forgotten how my body and soul can be shaken awake by a voice, image, shaft of light, something beautiful or troubling or fierce. An articulation of someone's individual soul that I discover I share. Art isn't only for escape, although we need that too. It can help us articulate and understand our collective humanity." That's from an essay written by soprano Catherine Dane. You can find the whole piece on her website. Let's hear Catherine Dane now in concert, joined by the ensemble A Far Cry. She's singing a song by Clara Schumann called Beim Abschied, On Departing.

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0: Composer Brian Raphael Nabors says, "The universe seems to have this natural rhythm to it. It's as if everything we're aware of and unaware of is being held together by a mysterious, resolute force." Nabors feels this rhythm as a pulse, feels it in a busy city, a lively forest, an endless ocean. From APM, American Public Media, this is Performance Today. I'm Valerie Kaler. Nabors says this music began to grow as he thought about life, the rhythm of routines, but also the bigger cycles of the natural world and how we're all so deeply connected to everything else. Pulse by Brian Nabors ahead this hour.
3: Live from NPR News in Washington, I'm Corva Coleman. There were more attacks around the Persian Gulf overnight. It comes as President Trump says any deal with Iran will include reopening the Strait of Hormuz. NPR's Aya Betraoui reports.
4: U.S. forces shot down Iranian drones around the Strait of Hormuz and struck a launch site for those drones along Iran's coast overnight. That's according to a U.S. official who spoke to NPR. This is the second incident of violence in the Persian Gulf this week. Both times, the U.S. military called these defensive acts intended to maintain the current ceasefire. Iran's Revolutionary Guard says it responded to the overnight U.S. attack on Bandar Abbas by targeting, quote, the American base from which that attack originated. It didn't say what its target was, but Kuwait says it intercepted drones Thursday morning. The Revolutionary Guard also says it fired at an American vessel trying to transit the strait undetected with its radar turned off Wednesday, forcing it to turn around. Aya Beltraoui, NPR News, Dubai.
3: Stocks opened lower this morning after the Commerce Department reported a jump in inflation last month. NPR's Scott Horsley reports the Dow Jones Industrial Average fell about 100 points in early trading.
5: The Commerce Department's inflation measure, which is closely watched by the Federal Reserve, shows prices in April were up 3.8% from a year ago. That's the biggest annual increase in almost 3 years. Prices rose 0.4% between March and April, fueled in part by the spike in energy prices triggered by the war with Iran. A separate report from the Commerce Department shows consumer spending and inventory investment were not as strong in the first 3 months of the year as initially reported. Revised figures show the economy grew at an annual pace of just 1.6% during January, February, and March. That's down from an earlier estimate of 2%. Scott Horsley, NPR News, Washington.
3: A federal judge in Washington, D.C. has refused to temporarily block an executive order from President Trump. It calls for restricting voting by mail. NPR's Hansi Lo Wang reports another judge in Massachusetts is preparing to rule on the same order in the coming weeks.
6: U.S. District Judge Carl Nichols found it's too early for an emergency ruling that would block President Trump's order because the order's main directives have not been carried out yet. This leaves in place, at least for now, Trump's latest executive order that tests the limits of the president's power under the Constitution. The order calls for the federal government to create lists of adult U.S. citizens in each state. It also calls for banning the U.S. Postal Service from delivering mail-in ballots to anyone not on those lists. Democrats and voting rights groups argued in court the Constitution gives power to state legislatures and Congress, not the president, to set federal election rules. Since Trump signed the order in March, it's been unclear whether and how it would actually affect voting by mail, which has continued for this year's midterm primary elections. Hansi Lo Wang, NPR News.
3: The Pentagon says it struck another alleged drug boat in the eastern Pacific yesterday. It says it killed two alleged drug traffickers. The Trump administration does not offer evidence linking the strikes or the people to drug trafficking. You're listening to NPR News. California Governor Gavin Newsom is repeating his opposition to a new $1.8 billion fund announced by the Justice Department. It will offer payouts to people who say they were targeted by the federal agency. Governor Newsom says he'll move to tax 100% of the payout that any California resident receives. The head of the American Federation of Teachers, Randy Weingarten, is calling for an end to artificial intelligence in elementary schools. NPR's Corey Turner reports.
7: In a speech at the National Press Club, Weingarten laid out a 10-point plan to help schools navigate what she called a crossroads. The points include no screens or online tests for kids from pre-K through second grade, no student-facing AI across the elementary school grades, and a total ban on social companion chatbots for students until at least age 16. Weingarten also called for the creation of an independent research group to study the effects of AI, screens, and technology on students, and for what she called a tech tax on big tech companies to, quote, pay their fair share for the adverse and disruptive consequences of AI.

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1: 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I'm Valerie Kaler. Glad to have you along for today's musical adventures and discoveries. On the way this hour, When You Know, the instrument edition, and dance music from 1919. Let's hear a piece now written by American composer Brian Nabors in 2019. Brian Raphael Nabors was inspired by the natural rhythms of the universe when he wrote this next piece. He felt as though everything was connected through a unified harmony and pulse, from the rhythms of the city to the heartbeat of the wildest natural landscape. There are a few musical episodes within Nabors' piece that are meant to symbolize different life scenarios, and it's up to the listener to decide what exactly those scenarios are. See if these rhythmic pulses spark any ideas in your mind. It's called Pulse by Brian Nabors.

Music meant to evoke the rhythms of nature, an unwavering pulse that unites us all. A piece called Pulse by composer Brian Nabors. Jonathan McPhee led the Lexington Symphony, a concert in Cary Memorial Hall in their hometown of Lexington, Massachusetts. Composer Brian Nabors was thinking of the rhythm of the universe when he wrote that music. What does that even mean? Well, he says he wanted to leave that up to each listener. I'd love to hear if those rhythmic pulses sparked any ideas in your mind. Write to us by clicking the contact button on the PT page at yourclassical.org. In a moment, in defense of dancing.

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3: Do you get sidetracked easily? Like you pick up your phone to set an alarm for tomorrow morning, and then before you know it, an hour has gone by because you've been smashing the love button on 7,000 pictures of cats in sunbeams? And then you completely forgot about setting the alarm? No, just me? I had something similar happen as I was poking around the internet looking for information about Spanish pianist Josu de Solaun. I found his blog. He is passionate about music, how it's taught and talked about, how it's played, and how it's critiqued. He says that so much of classical music training is about what he calls bodily deactivation. Young musicians, he says, are taught to master the instrument but not to inhabit it, to control the gesture but not to let the gesture think. The body has been separated from meaning. He says that music cannot exist without embodiment, and he points to the truth of singing and dancing. Music was born, he says, with the body in motion, walking, turning, stamping the ground, celebrating, lamenting. He says a musician is a responsible one when they respond, when they answer, when they don't hide, when they don't sift their lived experience through someone else's filter. Whether or not you agree with his thesis, pianist Josu de Solaun absolutely embodies the music we're about to hear, which, by the way, is full of dance. You hear the sounds of flamenco, guitar licks, and the stomping and clapping translated to piano, evocations of Andalusian dance, and even some hints of courtly dances from the Baroque. Fantasia Bayetica by Manuel de Falla, played by Josu de Solaun in concert in Madrid, Spain.

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1: The WVTF Music Forecast, some sunshine, lower rain chances as we approach the weekend. A mix of sun and clouds around the region today. A couple isolated showers and storms are possible. Breezy, too. Highs in the mid-70s to 85 for Danville. Fairly clear tonight. Lows bottom out in the low to upper 50s. Some sunshine Friday. A couple of clouds in the southwest. Highs in the upper 70s and low 80s. Saturday, partly cloudy. More sun along and north of I-64. Small chance for showers in southwest and southside Virginia. Highs in the mid-70s and low 80s.
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0: When Brandon Patrick George was in elementary school, he wasn't very interested in sports, didn't have many hobbies, and then he developed a strong curiosity about the flute. He told our friends at New Classical Tracks about that deep attraction.
3: I saw it hanging in a pawn shop window, and I just thought it was the most beautiful thing. So it was a very visual thing, but I always identified with the sound of the flute in cartoons and in movies, and I just had to play it.
0: Brandon Patrick George went to fourth grade band auditions with his heart set on playing the flute. But until that moment, he'd never actually picked one up and tried to make a sound. And in the pressure of the moment, even with the band teacher's help, he didn't make a sound at all. He walked away empty-handed and disappointed. For a year, little Brandon walked to school every day trying to copy how his band director told him to shape his mouth to get a sound. And on the day of auditions in fifth grade, he made the sound immediately and was allowed to join the band. Even as a professional flutist, Brandon Patrick George still works on his embouchure every single day. That's the correct shape of the mouth to get the most beautiful sound on the flute. Let's hear from a concert he gave for the San Antonio Chamber Music Society. Brandon Patrick George is the flutist. He's joined by Mahan Esfahani on harpsichord. A sonata in B minor for flute and harpsichord by Johann Sebastian Bach.

0: I'm Valerie Kaler. 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

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I'm Luke Curry with 3 hours of hand-selected classical music from the WVTF Music Library coming your way every weekday between 11 and 2. 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

0: Highs in the upper 70s and low 80s. Saturday, partly cloudy, more sun along and north of I-64. Small chance for showers in southwest and southside Virginia. Highs in the mid-70s and low 80s.
1: 81 degrees right now for Southside, 80 degrees for Charlottesville and Lexington, upper 70s for Roanoke and Lynchburg, mid-70s for Stanton and the New River Valley, lower 70s right now for Abingdon, Marion, and Wise. 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I'm Luke Curry. This is A Little Day Music. Thanks for tuning in. Music from the WVTF Music Library. We've got a violin sonata coming up in the program by Robert Schumann, music by Malcolm Arnold, an unfinished string quartet, a late work by Franz Joseph Haydn. We've got a Mozart piano concerto from a live recording coming up this hour. And we start off with music from this ECM new series label recording of a violin sonata in D major by Georg Muffat. Here's John Holloway performing this solo violin sonata.

0: Starting things off pretty nice and easy there with that violin solo in D major by Georg Muffat. That was John Holloway playing the violin, Alicia Asenbaum the organ, and Lars Ulrich Mortensen the harpsichord. A live recording of a Mozart piano concerto with Marta Argerich, that's coming up.
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0: Music now by Wolfgang Amadeus Mozart is Piano Concerto number 25 in C major. Here from a live recording with pianist Marta Argerich and the Orchestra della Svizzera Italiana, Jacek Kapczyk, conducting.

0: Music by Mozart is Piano Concerto No. 25 in C Major from a live recording featuring pianist Marta Argerich. She was playing with the orchestra known as the Orchestra della Svizzera Italiana. Jacek Kapcik was conducting from that wonderful collection of live recordings featuring pianist Marta Argerich, over 24 hours of music on a collection called the Lugano Recordings. Music by Haydn, just ahead.
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0: Coming up in the next hour, a violin sonata by Robert Schumann, and ending this 11 o'clock hour, we have the Smithson String Quartet in this recording of an unfinished work, Opus 103 of a quartet in D minor by Franz Joseph Haydn. Here is the one movement here, the Menuetto Ma Non Troppo Presto movement to finish this hour of A Little Day Music.

0: Music from an unfinished string quartet by Franz Joseph Haydn. That was the Menuetto Movement from an unfinished quartet in D minor, opus 103. We heard the Smithson Quartet there on that Harmonia Mundi label recording from Germany. Coming up in the next hour, music by Robert Schumann, a violin sonata, and more as A Little Day Music continues here on Your Home for the Classics, listener-supported WVTF Music.
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0: So how had the quintessentially German Hindemith offended the new German regime? In 1929, Hitler had attended the premiere of another Hindemith opera titled News of the Day, and Hitler hated it, labeling it degenerate. Furthermore, Hindemith's wife and many of his closest musician friends were Jewish. Hindemith became persona non grata in Nazi Germany. And shortly after the Zurich premiere of his new opera, he and his wife emigrated to the United States, where he taught at Tanglewood and Yale, becoming an American citizen in 1946. Composer's Datebook is produced by APM, American Public Media, in conjunction with the American Composers Forum, reminding you that all music was once new.
1: A good amount of sunshine as we approach the weekend. It's your WVTF music forecast. Mostly sunny this afternoon, fairly breezy, temperatures in the mid-70s to near 86 for Danville. Mostly clear tonight, lows bottom out in the low 50s to near the 60-degree mark for Roanoke and Danville. More sunshine Friday, although a few more clouds.

A violin sonata by Robert Schumann coming up this hour, and we get started with music by Niccolo Paganini, this sonata concertata for violin and guitar. Sarah Chenal here, joined by Olivier Pelmoine in this new 2026 recording.

0: Music for violin and guitar from a new recording of works by both Niccolo Paganini and Pablo de Sarasate by the violin and guitar duo Sarah Chenal and Olivier Pelmoine. That was the Sonata Concertata by Niccolo Paganini. Music for violin and piano coming up by Robert Schumann. Stay tuned.
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2: 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I'm Alec Baldwin. Please join me for a broadcast that will also feature the complete Wooden Prince by Béla Bartók. Leonard Bernstein and Pierre Boulez will conduct the New York Philharmonic this week.
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0: Welcome back to A Little Day Music. Here's the second violin sonata by Robert Schumann in D minor, opus 121. Here's violinist Anthony Marwood and Susan Thomas at the keyboard on this Hyperion label recording.

0: The Violin Sonata No. 2 in D minor by Robert Schumann, Opus 121. That was Anthony Marwood playing the violin, Susan Tomes at the keyboard on that Hyperion label recording. After a break, we're back with some music for the clarinet to finish out this 12 o'clock hour. 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
0: And welcome back to A Little Day Music. In the next hour, music by Malcolm Arnold and a piano quintet coming up as well. Right now, and to end this 12 o'clock hour, music that features the clarinet, a theme and variations by Jean Francais. Here's Anastasia Schmidlin playing the clarinet. Denis Shtanov is accompanying.

0: Jean Francais, Theme and Variations, Anastasia Schmidlin and Denis Zhdanov from a brand new recording. 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
5: Live from NPR News, I'm Lakshmi Singh. The annual rate of inflation's gone up. The Commerce Department's out with a new report showing the rate of 3.8% last month compared to a year earlier. On a monthly basis, prices rose 0.4%. A federal judge in Washington, D.C. has refused to temporarily block an executive order from President Trump. It calls for restricting voting by mail. NPR's Hansi Lo Wang reports that another judge in Massachusetts is preparing to rule on the same order in the coming weeks.
6: U.S. District Judge Carl Nichols found it's too early for an emergency ruling that would block Trump's order because the order's main directives have not been carried out yet. This leaves in place, at least for now, Trump's latest executive order that tests the limits of the president's power under the Constitution. The order calls for the federal government to create lists of adult U.S. citizens in each state. It also calls for banning the U.S. Postal Service, which is a financial supporter of NPR, from delivering mail-in ballots to anyone not on those lists. Democrats and voting rights groups argued in court the Constitution gives power to state legislatures and Congress, not the president, to set federal election rules. Since Trump signed the order in March, it's been unclear whether and how it would actually affect voting by mail, which has continued for this year's midterm primary elections. Anzi Lawong, NPR News.
5: The Israeli military says a Hezbollah drone killed an Israeli soldier in northern Israel, and Israel is widening its offensive in Lebanon. Here's NPR's Daniel Estrin in Tel Aviv.
7: The soldier was killed and two other soldiers were wounded in the Hezbollah drone attack on a military area of northern Israel. The Israeli military is struggling to thwart increasing Hezbollah drone attacks, which have killed several other Israeli soldiers in recent weeks. In Lebanon, Israel says it has carried out a wave of attacks on Hezbollah targets around the southern Lebanese city of Tyre. Israel warned residents to leave nearly the entire city. Israel and Lebanon have been holding rare direct talks to try to end the fighting. Israeli and Lebanese officials are expected to meet again Friday at the Pentagon. Daniel Estrin, NPR News, Tel Aviv.
5: The Justice Department has charged a Google employee with using confidential information to bet on the site Polymarket. More from NPR's Bobby Allen.
8: Michele Spagnuolo is an Italian Google software engineer residing in Switzerland. Federal prosecutors say he gained access to internal documents showing who would be the most Googled person of the year in 2025. That led to $1.2 million in profit on Polymarket. He now faces commodities fraud, wire fraud, and money laundering charges. He had an initial court appearance in New York and has been released on bail. Last month, a U.S. military official was charged with profiting off of classified information about the capture of Venezuelan leader Nicolas Maduro. President Trump has vowed that prediction markets would thrive in his term. Despite the two cases, his administration has taken a mostly light touch approach to the controversial industry. Bobby Allen, NPR News.
5: This is NPR News. A new analysis finds the United States continues to spend more on health care than similar countries and have worse outcomes. NPR's Selena Simmons-Steffen explains American life expectancy is 79 years, nearly 3 years less than the average life expectancy in peer countries.
9: Every few years, the think tank, the Commonwealth Fund, does a major analysis comparing the U.S. to other countries like Canada, Australia, Japan, and Mexico. Munira Gunja, the lead author of the latest report, says the U.S. stands out in many negative ways. Americans spend more on healthcare, avoid care because of costs, and have more preventable deaths. The U.S. is also an outlier on universal health coverage.
10: In the U.S., we're kind of going backwards. We have bills now in place that are going to take health insurance away from millions of Americans.
9: She mentions major funding cuts to Medicaid and the Affordable Care Act marketplaces. Another point in the report, the U.S. has fewer primary care doctors and medical school graduates than peer countries. Selena Simmons-Duffin, NPR News.
5: An uncanny resemblance to a certain president's distinctive hairdo and viral fame has saved a rare albino buffalo's life. In Bangladesh, the estimated 1,500-pound animal nicknamed Donald Trump for its golden tuft was slated to become a sacrificial offering during this week's Eid festivity celebrated by Muslims worldwide. After images of the buffalo and its blonde locks went viral, the government intervened. I'm Lakshmi Singh, NPR News in Washington.
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12: A good amount of sunshine as we approach the weekend. It's your WVTF music forecast. Mostly sunny this afternoon, fairly breezy, temperatures in the mid-70s to near 86 for Danville. Mostly clear tonight, lows bottom out in the low 50s to near the 60-degree mark for Roanoke and Danville. More sunshine Friday, although a few more clouds work in for southwest and southside Virginia later on. Highs in the mid-70s and low 80s. A pretty cloudy Saturday for most, more sunshine along and north of I-64.
0: 85 right now for Roanoke and Southside, 84 for Charlottesville, lower 80s for Lexington and Lynchburg, upper 70s for Stanton, Abingdon, Marion, and the New River Valley, 75 degrees and mostly cloudy for Wise at about 7 minutes past 1 o'clock here in the final hour of A Little Day Music here on your home for the classics. 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I'm Luke Curry. Thanks for tuning in and hanging out. Got a piano quintet.

0: Brilliant, shining, flighty flute concerto there, number one by Malcolm Arnold, opus 45. Edward Beckett playing the flute on that recording. The London Festival Orchestra accompanying Ross Popple, leading the band there on that Hyperion label recording. Music for string quartet and piano. Piano quintet on the way by Reynaldo Hahn. Hope you'll stick around.
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2: 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It stars Isabel Leonard, Carlos Alvarez, Gabriela Reyes and Niels Vanderer, conducted by Yannick Nézet-Séguin. 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
0: Music now by composer Reynaldo Hahn, probably best known for his song A Chloris. He was born to a Jewish father in Hamburg, and the family moved from Hamburg to Caracas, where his father married a Venezuelan Catholic girl. So Reynaldo Hahn was Venezuelan, and his first language, Spanish. And we're going to hear a piano quintet that he wrote in F-sharp minor. The Chilingirian Quartet here is joined by Stephen Coombs at the keyboard.

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2: And welcome back to A Little Day Music. We just enjoyed that piano quintet in F-sharp minor by the Venezuelan-born composer Reynaldo Hahn. He later moved to Paris to study music and to make his career. That work there performed by the Chilingirian Quartet with pianist Stephen Coombs. Before Afternoon Classics comes your way in about 10 minutes, we've got a little time for a couple of shorter works. This set of songs by Florence Beatrice Price comes from a new album called Hold Fast to Dreams and features vocalists Ted Black and Sasha L. Muisi. This is a set of four encore songs here by Florence Price.

four encore songs by Florence Price. We heard there, In Order, Tobacco, with the little cough at the end. A Flea and a Fly, Come, Come, Said Tom's Father, and Song of the Open Road from a new album called Hold Fast to Dreams, Ted Black and Sasha El Muisi. Music now from another new album called Raíz y Recuerdo, or Root and Memory. This is piano and guitar. Jordi Fornés, or Fornés, and Lucas Gonzalez. We'll hear a few tracks from this one, including one with saxophone featuring Stepan Zvetska. Music I think you'll like here to close out a little day music today.

0: Romance from The Gadfly, an espionage film. Shostakovich did the music. The Academy played it, led by Neville Mariner.
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0: This is music by Nathaniel Dett, Robert Nathaniel Dett, D-E-T-T. He was born on the Canadian side of Niagara Falls, and when he was a young boy, his family moved to the New York side. His Magnolia Suite, played here by pianist Clipper Erickson.

0: The Magnolia Suite by Nathaniel Dett, a Canadian-American composer. Clipper Erickson played piano.
1: A good amount of sunshine as we approach the weekend. It's your WVTF music forecast. Mostly sunny this afternoon, fairly breezy, temperatures in the mid-70s to near 86 for Danville. Mostly clear tonight, lows bottom out in the low 50s to near the 60-degree mark for Roanoke and Danville. More sunshine Friday, although a few more clouds work in for southwest and southside Virginia later on. Highs in the mid-70s and low 80s. A pretty cloudy Saturday for most. More sunshine along and north of I-64.
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0: We're going to wind up with a piece by Haydn Wood, British composer born in Yorkshire. He was known for the 200 songs he wrote, including the very popular World War I Roses of Picardy, which is a really popular song at the opening of the 20th century. Born in the West Riding of Yorkshire, his family moved to the Isle of Man when he was just 3 years old, so he claims that area more as his homeland. He studied at the Royal College of Music, and he studied with Charles Villiers Stanford. He was soloist in a special concert that commemorated the opening of the Royal College of Music's concert hall, and some big names came. Yosef Joachim, who had heard him play before, Pablo de Sarasate, and they were very, very impressed with his violin playing. He embarked on a world tour soon after that. Here are his variations on a once popular humorous song with the Slovak Radio Symphony Orchestra led by Ernest Tomlinson.

0: Ooh, The Flying Dutchman, the wonderful overture by Wagner, and that was the Slovak Philharmonic Orchestra led by Michael Halatz.
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0: The Sinfonia Concertante, a concerto meets a symphony in a way. Mozart's music played by Julia Fischer, the violinist. The violist was Gordon Nikolic and Jakob Kreutzberg leading the Netherlands Chamber Orchestra.
1: A calm, warm pattern as we head into the weekend. Here is your WVTF music forecast. We'll be mostly clear tonight. Lows bottom out in the lower 50s to near the 60-degree mark for Roanoke and Danville. Sunshine Friday, although a few more clouds work in for southwest and southside Virginia later on. Highs climb into the mid-70s and lower 80s. Pretty cloudy Saturday for most. More sunshine along and north of I-64. Highs once again in the mid-70s and low 80s.
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0: We're going to wrap up with music by Spanish composer Isaac Albéniz, and a larger work is called Iberia, Spain, the Spanish Peninsula, and this is Holy Festival in Seville with the Chicago Symphony Orchestra, and they're led by Fritz Reiner.

0: I'm familiar with that piece, but not that particular recording, a treatment of On the Nature of Daylight for voice. Voces 8, performing music by Max Richter.
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0: Hi, I'm Scott Blankenship. Stay with me because in 5 minutes, you'll hear what Sergei Rachmaninoff did with the 24th Caprice by Niccolo Paganini. But first, to get you warmed up, we'll listen to the actual Caprice. He wrote this as a technical showcase for the solo violin, a theme so perfectly constructed, so full of possibility. Composers since have found it irresistible, like Johannes Brahms, Witold Ludoslavsky, Andrew Lloyd Webber, and, of course, Sergei Rachmaninoff, too. Here's Nicola Hall playing the Caprice No. 24 on guitar.

0: Yuzhao Wang Piano and the Los Angeles Philharmonic Orchestra with the Rhapsody on a Theme of Paganini by Rachmaninoff.
1: A calm, warm pattern as we head into the weekend. Here is your WVTF music forecast. We'll be mostly clear tonight. Lows bottom out in the lower 50s to near the 60-degree mark for Roanoke and Danville. Sunshine Friday, although a few more clouds work in for southwest and southside Virginia later on. Highs climb into the mid-70s and lower 80s. Pretty cloudy Saturday for most. More sunshine along and north of I-64. Highs once again in the mid-70s and low 80s.
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0: Chester from New England Triptych by William Schumann finishes up the hour. Here's United States Air Force Band.

0: Jean Lemann conducting Tafelmusik. That was Concerto Grosso No. 1, composed by George Frideric Händel. Looking down the line a little bit, do stay with me for the Symphony No. 1 by Johannes Brahms. The fourth movement is coming up. There's also the Sphinx Virtuosi, playing part of the Suite No. 1 by Aldemaro Romero. And George Gershwin's music coming up in just a moment. Stay close.
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0: Hi, I'm Scott Blankenship. During George Gershwin's final months in Hollywood, he was apparently nursing an unrequited love for an actress named Paulette Goddard. "They Can't Take That Away From Me" was his ode to Paulette. On screen, it's Fred Astaire that sings it to Ginger Rogers on a foggy ferry deck, and she just listens. No Dance Follows, which was pretty unusual for those two in a film. "They Can't Take That Away From Me" is played next by Katie Mahan.

0: That's the Sphinx Virtuosi with Fuga con Pajarillo from the Suite No. 1 by Aldemaro Romero.
1: A calm, warm pattern as we head into the weekend. Here is your WVTF music forecast. We'll be mostly clear tonight. Lows bottom out in the lower 50s to near the 60-degree mark for Roanoke and Danville. Sunshine Friday, although a few more clouds work in for southwest and southside Virginia later on. Highs climb into the mid-70s and lower 80s. Pretty cloudy Saturday for most. More sunshine along and north of I-64. Highs once again in the mid-70s and low 80s.
2: 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I'm Alec Baldwin. Please join me for a broadcast that will also feature the complete Wooden Prince by Béla Bartók. Leonard Bernstein and Pierre Boulez will conduct the New York Philharmonic This Week.
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0: There is a school of thought out there that says nostalgia is a trap, that living in the past keeps you from the present. Well, composer Joe Hisaishi doesn't buy that. This music is called Nostalgia, and here he treats memory as something clarifying, even sustaining a way of knowing that matters. Nostalgia is played by a studio orchestra, and Joe Hisaishi is the piano soloist.

0: Maurice Ravel's Piano Concerto in G Major, that was the third movement. Carlos Miguel Prieto conducting the Orchestra of the Americas, and Gabriela Montero joining in on piano.
1: 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I'm Steve Seal. That's next time on APM's Symphony Cast.
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0: Did you know that it was Victor Herbert that inspired Antonin Dvorak to write a cello concerto? Yeah, just tuck that one away the next time you're at trivia somewhere and that classical question comes up. The two crossed paths when they were both in New York City, and this music was also written when Victor was in New York. He finished his Irish Rhapsody in 1892 for the Gaelic Society of New York, played here by the only full-time professional orchestra in Belfast, with a mission to enrich lives and inspire, making music accessible for all. It's the Ulster Orchestra. The conductor is Joanne Folletta. For Irish Rhapsody by Victor Herbert.

0: Some traditional music for you with the Modern Mandolin Quartet. That's an Irish roots medley.
1: A calm, warm pattern as we head into the weekend. Here is your WVTF music forecast. We'll be mostly clear tonight. Lows bottom out in the lower 50s to near the 60-degree mark for Roanoke and Danville. Sunshine Friday, although a few more clouds work in for southwest and southside Virginia later on. Highs climb into the mid-70s and lower 80s. Pretty cloudy Saturday for most. More sunshine along and north of I-64. Highs once again in the mid-70s and low 80s.
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0: The deep hues of the clarinet is something that Gerald Finzi found himself thinking about quite a bit. Well, I think 20 years qualifies as quite a bit, don't you? There was a time when people thought of the clarinet and they immediately thought of Finzi. Here's his Five Bagatelles with Alexander Fiddlerstein playing the clarinet with the Tesla Quartet.

0: Perfect. That's the scherzo from Amy Beach's Piano Concerto. Rebecca Miller conducting the BBC Scottish Symphony Orchestra and piano soloist Danny Driver.
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0: Hi, I'm Scott Blankenship. Glad you're here today. This is by Darius Milhaud, who was a member of Les Sixes. That's a loose gang of French composers who decided sometime after World War I that music had been taking itself too seriously for too long and something needed to be done about it. The Chimney of King René is the spirit in miniature here of seven quick movements. Each one is a postcard from a 15th century Provençal afternoon. Darius Milhaud grew up in Provence, in the actual shadow of King René's court, which may explain why the music feels less like a history lesson and more like someone who actually knew the place. Here's a performance with the Berlin Philharmonic Winds.

0: Janine Janssen, violin, and her father, Jan Janssen, playing the harpsichord by Johann Sebastian Bach, the Violin Sonata No. 4.
1: A calm, warm pattern as we head into the weekend. Here is your WVTF music forecast. We'll be mostly clear tonight. Lows bottom out in the lower 50s to near the 60-degree mark for Roanoke and Danville. Sunshine Friday, although a few more clouds work in for southwest and southside Virginia later on. Highs climb into the mid-70s and lower 80s. Pretty cloudy Saturday for most. More sunshine along and north of I-64. Highs once again in the mid-70s and low 80s.
2: 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I'm Alec Baldwin. Please join me for a broadcast that will also feature the complete Wooden Prince by Béla Bartók. Leonard Bernstein and Pierre Boulez will conduct the New York Philharmonic This Week.
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0: There's time for one more piece to finish up the hour, and it's by Arnold Bax. Symphonic Scherzo, performed by the Royal Philharmonic Orchestra and conductor Vernon Hanley.

0: Swooping in for an easy landing at the end there. That's the Symphonic Scherzo by Arnold Bax. Vernon Hanley conducting the Royal Philharmonic Orchestra. I'm Scott Blankenship.
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3: The New York Philharmonic this week is generously underwritten by the Kaplan Brothers Fund and the Audrey Love Charitable Foundation. When Bela Bartok read Bela Balazs' story of the Wooden Prince in a literary magazine, he immediately thought that it would make a terrific ballet. This adult fairy tale revolves around a princess, a prince, a forest fairy, and the prince's puppet doppelganger, the wooden prince of the title. Ah, but the course of true love never runs smoothly in fairy tales, and as you'll hear later on in this broadcast, the wooden prince is no different. I'm Alec Baldwin. Please stay tuned for a program that will also include works by William Schumann and Benjamin Britten that are based on old English folk tunes. Leonard Bernstein and Pierre Boulez will conduct the New York Philharmonic this week.